saw his bed amazing. 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But beauty's left

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1: Thank you so much. Now we're going to do a song that was a favorite of my brother. It always reminds me of when he took me to Jerusalem. This is called I Love You Much Too Much.

Bueno, thank you again for your presence. Thank you for coming over and celebrating the spirit of Bill Graham. What a nice hand also for my brother on keyboards. CT, Chester Thompson on keyboard.

Also, we're very honored, very grateful to grace the stage with this supreme musician, not only our Bay Area treasure, but international treasure, the one and only Beras.

The Lion of Judah is reunited with Bob Marley. You know what I'm talking about, right? Bob Marley said, the future is bright, fruitful, and positive.

Enjoy the day. God bless your heart. God bless your presence. Stay happy.

0: David Crosby.
1: If you feel like singing, you just go ahead and do it now. It won't hurt you a bit. I promise. 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
2: Try this one.

I want to say thanks for everybody for coming out today. A long time ago, I wrote a song that went all the way around the world, and I've had the privilege of singing it for a lot of people, and I'm especially happy to be singing it for you.

Estás escuchando Alternativa 98, haciendo radio. You know I can't be found, sitting home all alone.